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San Antonio's alternative. 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

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It needs a soundtrack. 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

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And a little like this. 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

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And a little like this. San Antonio's alternative. But I'm a creep. 103.3 The

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Whoa, mind blown. 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

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Well, somebody told me you had a boyfriend. And a little like this. San Antonio's alternative. 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
1: Hey, Ebenezer! 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

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And a little like this. 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

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San Antonio's alternative. 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